In retrospect, I've been living with a hand around my neck. Believed you every time when you said I shouldn't do this or that. 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

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But we were not. Instead, we kill. 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Our dreams, they're all.

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So what you wanna...

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1: 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There are witches of three, and they all look up at us, and especially at me. The six-handed goddess will see you now. This fermented tea and warm milk ought to chill you right out.

0: Hello, good evening, and welcome to Digital in Berlin with me, Dirk Markham.
1: And me, Michael Rosen.
0: Hello, Hello, Dirk. Michael. Michael, welcome to D-Rock Productions. We're doing a Vorproduktion this time, and we're going to start with your choice.
1: But actually, it's almost live because at the same time.
0: It is live. And happy birthday to me. This show is going out on the 7th of April, so.
1: Yeah, it's your birthday. Tomorrow.
0: Two days.
1: Today.
0: On the 7th of April.
1: Okay.
0: And we're going to start with your selection here, which is something I don't know, but you can probably tell us about it.
1: Ash Kusher, eins meiner absoluten Lieblingsalben des Monats, ein Musiker aus Teheran, der aus Teheran flüchten musste, weil er illegale Rockkonzerte veranstaltet hat. Lebt jetzt in London und macht weirde Psychedelic Instrumental Beats und den hören wir jetzt von seinem letzten Album. Sein neues Album kam nämlich gerade vorgestern raus auf Ninja Tune.